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I just think that you are what you love.

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1: That should be good, sir.
2: Hey, Caddy. I got $100 for you. Think you could hit across that fairway?
1: Let me give it a go.
0: I got $100 billion.

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1: 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We a team, and teamwork make a dream work. You family now, we gonna get a lot of money together. But in life, you gonna be tested. And today, we gonna get tested. This 21 guy, he's a savage. And he got a lot of money, so do I. Stay ready, be ready. But more importantly, be war ready. Let's go golfing.

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1: 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I got you.
0: You're making this money, right?
1: You family, I told you that. Woo. I told you, family now. Woo. I got you, just have my back. Wow. Don't let you.

0: I got options.
1: Lagu-lagu hit sepanjang hari. Memories bring back, memories bring back your. I guess I kinda like the way you know, though the pain.
2: Dari pagi sampai malam.

0: Brand new whip just hopped in. I got options.
1: Lagu-lagu hit sepanjang hari. Memories bring back your. I get secure to love.